pull up. 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Splash on waist and toda. Shinobi steps up, coda. 3G splash, 3 jugger. Two man fry that cooker. 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
1: 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The man don't know me, but I'm too goatee. 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

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We don't know, I did somewhere we are going to go.

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1: Well, this is the original General Levi alongside the Republica, Kalakuta, Color Free. What we tell them? This are the incredible Kalakuta. Booyaka, Warrika, Warrika, with the station. Warrika, Warrika, at the station. Color Tree again, I spin them like a windmill. Yeah, man, original General Levi said, Booyaka, Booyaka, bless.
2: Jamaican, get them back in. 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The profile, I was some girl a fool man away the week. 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The London girl them back it. 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
2: Well, the greatest thing I want to tell the people, you know?
3: Yeah.
2: And this one is for all the racists, because you have them on both sides. Because His Majesty say, the heartbeat is dead to black and white oppressors, yeah?
3: Yeah.
2: But we must also remember that we've never seen a white man, because we know the color of white. All men that you see, their bones are white.
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2: 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Teaming up with my man brother Culture. Place called Roots and Culture is a space. 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
0: Everyone knows I had some trouble, but it's been

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Take my hand off the stove, hun. Yeah, you dinner's almost done. Oopsie daisy, you.